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0: my friend, to easy and happy English. I'm Catherine.
1: 亲爱的朋友，欢迎你收听轻松快乐学英文。我是 Brad, 中文名字是德瑜。
0: Do you read the Bible regularly?
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0: What if you're too busy?
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0: Today's sentence is from Proverbs chapter 7, verses 2 and 3 in the Bible.
1: 今天的经文在箴言第七章二到三节。
0: Keep my commands and you will live. 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
1: 箴言七章二到三节说，遵守我的命令就得存活，保守我的法则好像保守眼中的瞳仁，系在你指头上，刻在你心板上。
0: So let's learn about today's scripture.
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0: Keep my commands.
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0: Commands, C-O-M-M-A-N-D-S. 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
0: And you will live
1: 你就会活着就得存活 And you will live
0: Guard my teachings
1: Guard my teachings 就是保守我的法则
0: Guard G-U-A-R-D Guard
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0: Teachings, T-E-A-C-H-I-N-G-S, teachings.
1: Teachings, 就是教导 T-E-A-C-H-I-N-G-S, teachings. Guard my teachings, 就是持守我的教导。
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0: Now let's read the scripture together.
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0: Keep my commands, and you will live. 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Write them on the tablet of your heart. 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
0: I am so busy. How can I have time to read the Bible and remember God's words?
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0: We all need to read and know God's word.
1: 我们都需要阅读并且知道上帝的话语。
0: We should pray to God to motivate us to read His word.
1: 我们要向上帝祷告，求上帝给我们动力来读他的话语。
0: We should make reading God's word a priority.
1: 我们要把读上帝的话这件事情作为优先的次序。
0: We should try to schedule a specific time each day.
1: 每天分别一段时间来读上帝的话。
0: Set your schedule and stick with it.
1: 就把它当成你每天行程的重要的部分，并且就习惯的这样子做。
0: You can also find a friend to keep you accountable.
1: 你也可以找一个朋友来帮助你，来督促你。
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0: Keep my commands, and you will live. 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Write them on the tablet of your heart. Proverbs chapter 7, verses 2 to 3.
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0: 同是神国天路客，携手经历主恩典，每一宗广播电台您最忠实的朋友。
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